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0: 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I'll be turning out to Cruise Union Street Shopping Centre at number 1, Ridgeview Drive, Cruise Union Street, with an automatic alarm, Inc. 1126, TAC 2208. You're collecting keys, the keys were cold only. 472 Bravo has been paid. 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
1: 4 on 472 Alpha,
0: go ahead. 4 on 472 Alpha, due to be the only comp attending at the stage, can you respond to the sirens and 472 Bravo, we'll see you code 30, over.
1: Yeah, 4 on 472 Alpha, copy your last responding, over.
0: 5 on 472 Alpha, acknowledge responding, can we survive?
1: Flight on 456 Alpha, uncoding complete, you can take us off to late response, please.
0: Flight on 456 Alpha, acknowledge, off to late, 55.

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1: Falcon 432 Alpha, go ahead.
0: 432 Alpha, we received a 000 call from an occupant at the shopping centre. They've advised that they accidentally activated call point. There is no sign of smoke or fire.
1: Falcon 432 Alpha, copy last,
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0: Flight on 472 Bravo,
1: Charlie's responding code 2, over.
0: Flight on 472 Bravo, responding code 2, 59.

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0: 5472 Alpha.
1: 5472 Alpha,
0: we have a manual call point that's been activated, zone 8 pole. Crew's investigating, over.
1: 5472 Alpha, you have a MCP being activated, zone 8 pole, crew's investigating, 1104.

0: Tijuana, 4153, over.
1: Tijuana, 4153, over.
0: Tijuana, Brooklyn 53. Brooklyn 53 with a crew of two is mobile, patrolling district. Over.
1: Brooklyn 53, mobile in area, crew of three, 11-0.
0: Tijuana, Brooklyn 53, over.
1: Brooklyn 53, over.
0: Correction there, a crew of two, over.
1: Park on Brooklyn 53, you got a crew of two, 11-37.
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0: Park on 487 Alpha, GPS have advised they've arrived on scene. They've located a crash, no entrapment. Airbag deployed, located on Roy Road, over.
1: Roger, Park on, we see GPS on scene. 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It's located on Roy Road.
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1: Okay, 2 QPS in the center, 2 QPS in the center, 2 QPS in the center, 2 QPS in the center, 2 QPS in the center, 2 QPS in the center, 2 QPS in the center, 2 QPS in the center, 2 QPS in the center, 2 QPS in the center, 2 QPS in the center, 2 QPS in the center, 2 QPS in the center, 2 QPS in the center, 2 QPS in the center, 2 QPS in the center, 2 QPS in the center, 2 QPS in the center, 2 QPS in the center, 2 QPS in the center, 2 QPS in the center, 2 QPS in the center, 2 QPS in the center, 2 QPS in the center, 2 QPS in the center, 2 QPS in the center, 2 QPS in the center, 2 QPS in the center, 2 QPS in the center, 2 QPS in the center, 2 QPS in the center, 2 QPS in the center, 2 QPS in the center, 2 QPS in the center, 2 QPS in the center, 2 QPS in the center, 2 QPS in the center, 2 Q

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Flight 93 kilometers from Bell Creek on Zero Road on Royce Road, east. Left 47.

0: 送从普华和目的地往哪个？Cool, so it's heading for on Kings Road. 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
0: Gundai, 51, responding to Sheehan's Road, crew of 1, over.
1: Gundai, 51, you're responding to Sheehan's Road, with a crew of 1. Gundai, 51, Terminal 51 is also responding with a crew of 2.
0: Over.
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0: 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Glenwood 51 is on site. 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
0: Weak code 4, leaving in separate GPS, 1 code, direction 2 code, 9 Alpha, trend toward the bus race.
1: 47 Alpha, York Code 4, leaving the Hampton GPS, 239 Alpha is transported by QAS, 1159.
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2: Alpha 422 Alpha. Cross firing evidence, approximately 4x4. Mission is to extinguish. Executing that way with take one.
1: Class on 14 South, draft firing evidence, crossing 4x4 meters. Mission is to extinguish. Executing that with take one, 1200.
2: 422 Alpha, further to last, north to 425 Alpha.
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0: 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We now approve two fiery distinguished habitats for the owner. He's having to keep an eye on it if any flare up.
1: Alpha, you now crew 2, fire is extinguished, about attached to the owner who will monitor any flare-ups from vehicle.

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0: Tarakan Kelana, Para 51,
1: proceeding to Lower Wonga, hazard reduction burn, crew of 2 in 41, crew of 2 in 51, fire warning attending to his private vehicle. Over.
0: Tarakan Para 41 and 51, proceeding to Lower Wonga for a hazard reduction burn, crew of 8 and fire warning attending to private vehicle, 1231.

0: Qualcomm, this is Cabelda 51, over.
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0: Yeah, we're going to a hazard reduction burn with a T-Mod 2 at South Ingra.
1: Qualcomm Cabelda 51, that would a hazard reduction burn cross 2 at South Ingra. Qualcomm Cabelda 51, to buy the best, to get some at Hazard AV, come through to Qualcomm, over.
0: Qualcomm,
1: Cabelda 51, just pull it through on arrival, over.
0: Okay, roger that, thank you, Qualcomm, over.
1: Qualcomm, Cabelda 51, acknowledge, 38.

0: Park on Kiwanis Tower 41. Tower from Kiwanis Tower 41, Tower 51, have arrived at Mawawonga. Over.
1: Tower 41 and 51, Roger, Mawawonga, 1247.

0: Foxconn, Kiwanis, got there in 4-1.
1: Foxconn,
0: got
1: there in
0: 4-1, over. Foxconn, Kiwanis, got there in 4-1, en route to truck handover in Cairo, Kuru 2.
1: Harry, 5-1, you're mobile to Cairo, truck handover, 2-1, 12-1.

0: Alright, come Kelowna, Gregory River 51. Com Gregory River 51 is mobile to Walker's Road for a hazard reduction burn with the Grilby Rural Fire Brigade, over.
1: Gregory River 51, you're mobile, Walker's Road, hazard reduction burn with the Grilby. Has this permit been called into Viacom Inc? You can send your crew numbers over.
0: Or if the permit has been called in, we have a crew of two, over.
2: Gregory River 51
1: acknowledged,
2: crew of 2, Viacom Kelowna, bring in 5-1.
1: Viacom, bring in 5-1, over.
2: Viacom Kelowna, bring in 5-1, is mobile to Walker's Road for the hazard burn. We have a crew of 3.
1: Bring in 5-1, mobile Walker's Road, crew of 3, 1257.
2: Viacom Kelowna. Viacom 473 Alpha.
1: Viacom 473 Alpha, over.
2: 473 Alpha, well, I've obviously responded. Do you have any further information on this alarm, over?
1: 473 Alpha, acknowledge you're responding. 473 Alpha, it's an automatic activation that's come through. For your information, the alarm is now showing in your normal status, over. Bear 4-1, stand by. Viacom 473 Alpha, do copy last details, over.
2: Yeah, roger. 473 Alpha, acknowledge. If you could downgrade secondary and third response, we'll continue on. I'm on 30 as well, over.
1: 473 Alpha, acknowledge your downgrade. Requesting to downgrade second and third response, we'll also continue on 30 as well. 459, Viacom 474 Alpha, landed to copy last, over.
3: 474 Alpha, copy last. Downgrading 30.
1: 474 Alpha, acknowledge. Viacom 412, correction, 434 left.
3: 434 left, acknowledge, over.
1: 24 Lima, acknowledge, 1259, Viacom last, 4-1 apply.
2: We're 4-1, crew is 2, now Walker's Road for hazard reduction burn.
1: Viacom, Mickey, we're 4-1, crew is 2 to Walker's Road for hazard reduction burn. Has this one been called through, over? Viacom, Mickey, we're 41, could you contact Viacom on arrival with permit details, over?
2: Look at Viacom.
1: Viacom, Kelowna, Bingaloo, 81. Viacom, Bingaloo 81, responding, proceeding to permitted burn, 1300.
2: Viacom, this is Delta 51, over.
1: Viacom, Delta 51, over.
2: Yeah, we're en route to permitted burn on Walker's Road with a crew of 2, over.
1: Viacom, 51, you're on route to permitted burn, Walker's Road, crew of 2, 1300.

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2: 4-7-3 Alpha, be advised on red eye of run, the Palmwoods Hotel. They did have a false alarm. There's no sign of smoke or fire. 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
0: 433 Alpha, on route is on the Palmwoods Hotel. 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
3: Cyclone 434 Alpha, 434 Lima, copy last, 4-0.

0: Fire from Kwana, this is Quigley 51, we have arrived at the scene. 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
0: Tower 51, control, permit details, 3 to 5, come over.
1: Welcome, Kiwanis, Tower 51. Negative at this stage, we do have an issue. Sean, our fire warden, will be contacting you shortly.
0: Right, Tower 51, acknowledge fire, setting fence.

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1: Down
0: 31,
1: Military Tower,
0: cross handover, 2 heading 11.
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0: Kiwana, 42 Alpha.
1: Welcome, 42 Alpha,
0: over. Welcome, 42 Alpha, we're committed to the distance. Can you clear the station, over?
1: Welcome, 42 Alpha, you're committed to distance. We take heading 11.
0: Michael 41
1: Alpha, over.
0: 41 Alpha, go ahead.
1: Michael 41 Alpha, seeing if you guys have proceeded, over.
0: That's a negative. 41 Alpha, we only have one person on site.
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0: Michael 42 Alpha, from CPS. We are making other arrangements to gain entry. Be advised, stand down. Turn to clear, over.
1: Mercedes, Michigan. Welcome, Kiwana, we are in touch with you.
0: Back to Great South, Hotel, 5th, 0, heading 3.

0: Fuck, I'm full for free, I'll throw it.
1: Michael, full for free, I'll throw it.
0: 473 Alpha, Sidrip, spoken with manager Sheree Newton. Zone 1 had activated. They went up, investigated, and reset the panel. 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We are code 4.
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1: Fly from Swana to Dunmore, a fly server.
0: Earlier this morning, just checking out that permit burn from last night and to refuel, etc. All in the area, over.
1: Fly from Dunmore, 51 mobile in area to check out the last night and refuel. Could you confirm crew numbers?
0: I am crew of 1, over.
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1: 51 is mobile in the area or to Woodgate with the crew of 2, over.
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1: Alright, 345
0: on, over. I'm coming on 345 on, mobile to Tyra ground, crew 3 over.
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0: Michael, Richard Regis 5-2, proceeding to hazard reduction burn, Bulky Bureau Lansborough, 2-2.
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0: Canelo 51, you're on route to Torre 3. Right now, you're on route to 4.37.

0: Tijuana, turn Highway 51. On route to control burn on McNamara Road, and also southbound at 41 as well, all with a total crew of 4.
1: Turn Highway 51 and southbound at 41, mobile to a permit burn. Can you confirm if the permit has been called into Farcom?
0: Yes, the permit has been called in, about 5 minutes
1: ago. 3 plus 3, 2, 1, message received, 14, 12.

0: Hey, Hudson 51, over.
1: Welcome, Qantas, Hudson 51. The other appliance is actually down at 42.
0: Green Eyes Link 51 has a correction to last, and it's South Bend at 42 that's pending. The same that we see, 1440.

0: Falcon 4, 435 Alpha.
1: Falcon 435 Alpha, over.
0: Falcon 435 Alpha, as a single ambulance officer by herself. One of us will drive, it will be Captain Poynton, and he'll be driving 4933 to Kinsey Hospital and returning with ambulance driver. Over.
1: 435 Alpha is a single ambulance officer by himself. One of the crew will be driving, that's Captain Poynton. Driving ambulance 4933 to Kinsey Hospital and will return with ambulance driver 1422.

0: Park on 473 Alpha.
1: 473 Alpha, go ahead.
0: 473 Alpha, Park on 6 call from the duty manager of the sports bar. They've advised they have investigated. This is a circle fire.
1: Alright, we will continue to respond at this stage. You can put 74 on 30 over.
0: 473 Alpha, acknowledge, you'll continue to respond. Code 30 for 434 Alpha. 1426, FICOM 434 Alpha.
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0: 434 Alpha, proceeding 30, 474 Lima, did you copy?
2: Lima, copy 434,
0: 30. Lima, also copy 1420.
3: Welcome, Kalana, who are your eyes 41?
0: Hi, copy right, 21 over.
3: Well, so I'm doing your eyes 41 with a crew of 1, and doing your eyes 51 with a crew of 2. Mobile to have a reduction burn on the low road. That was the email pulled in earlier.
0: Michael, we're at 41 for 1. You're at 51 for 2. Mobile to have a reduction burn on the low road. 2027.

0: 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Tableland 52 is code 5.
1: Tableland 52, take 5, reporting 22.

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1: Awesome, Tower 51, Ava.
0: One Tower 51, SIGWEP. We have completed the first 50% of this area burn. All perimeters have been blacked out. We're having a short break before we light up the next 50%. We'll call Firecom prior to light up. 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
1: 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You've completed the first 50% of this area burn. All perimeters blacked out. We're going to have a short break before you light up the next 50%. We'll call Firecom prior to light up. 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
0: 473 Alpha, code 1. Put a stop on Marucci 74 and Lima, over.
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0: call from Kiwana, Billy Rose, 41.
1: Alright,
0: I'm Billy Rose, 41, I'm back. Well, if you're Billy Rose, 41, 51, Rose, I'm saying, has a production plan, which we only have for the next 10 to 15 minutes.
1: For your eyes, 41 and 51, you've been on film saying you'll be lining up in 10 minutes, 15:46.

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21 is progressing well, running slowly, making 10 miles. Full sky, there is large volume of smoke, which will be affecting residents within 21.

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0: Tom, this is 436 Alpha, over. Tom, this is 436 Alpha, alarm activated in zone 7, stairwell 1, crew's investigating, over.
1: 436 Alpha, alarm activated in zone 7, stairwell 1, crew's investigating, 1528.

0: Viacom, this is 436 Alpha, over.
1: 436 Alpha, over.
0: Viacom, this is 436 Alpha, area has been investigated, detector has been located, there is no sign of smoke or fire, stop the call, over.
1: 436 Alpha, area investigated, detector located, no sign of smoke or fire, stop the call, 1530, Viacom 436 Bravo, over.
2: Viacom, 436 Bravo, knowledge stop, we're code 40, over.

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0: From 436 Alpha, no apparent cause for detector to operate. 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Management has been informed. 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
0: Welcome, Kiwanis, Bill, your orders 41, this is come to your orders 41, all the warning is now complete, still burning safely within containment lines, both lines are still on scene, mopping up and patrolling.
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2: Come on, come on, Bingo 81. 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
1: Right, come on, Bingo 81, over.
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1: Bingo 81, press 515. 5-1,
3: 436
1: Alpha, 436 Alpha,
3: 5-4
1: over.
3: Go on, 436
1: Alpha, send 5-4 over. 5-1, 436 Alpha, we'll have you proceed, code 30, to report the black smoke visible, and caller advised, it did look pretty bad, but has died down a lot. Around 59 Orland Avenue, Kowangan. Over.
3: Like, 436 Alpha, show us proceeding, over.
1: Michael, 436 Alpha, acknowledge proceeding, 1552.
2: Well, and I think we'll be 41 now, code 5.
1: Michael, I think we're 41, code 5, 1553.

0: Viacom 452 Alpha, over.
1: Viacom 452 Alpha, over.
0: Viacom 452 Alpha responding to Miller 1D. Mill, we have a crew of four and one firefighter in private vehicles, over.
1: 452 Alpha, you're responding to crew of four, one firefighter in private vehicles, 2055.

0: Mike, 436 Alpha, over.
1: Final 436 Alpha, over.
0: 436 Alpha, code 1, do you have any additional information about this call, over?
1: Final 436 Alpha, code 1, 436 Alpha, it was a call from 59 Orlando Avenue, caller advised it was thick black smoke. He did advise it looks like it was okay now. Anything further, over.
0: FICOM 436 Alpha, acknowledge the last. No sign of any smoke. Investigating, over.
1: FICOM 436 Alpha, acknowledge. No sign of any smoke. Investigating further. 1557.

Falcon 452 Alpha, over. Falcon 452 Alpha, over. Falcon 452 Alpha, has management been notified of this incident, over? 452 Alpha, the employee on scene was the one to call 000, over. Be advised that they will meet crews at the first gate, over. Falcon 452 Alpha, copy that. 452 Alpha, acknowledge, continue.

0: turn, runway 51, code 5, southbound 42, code 5, 5, and on a 4.
1: I'm on 452 Alpha, approximately 30 seconds from incident, signs of white smoke, over.
2: Alpha 30 seconds from incident, white smoke, 1500.
1: 5-1-4, 52 Alpha, over. 5-1-4, 52 Alpha, over.

0: 4-2 Alpha, you will upgrade to the station alarm and pass over to control message 201.
1: Hi, Mom. 4-2 Alpha. This incident will be known as Telephone B Control. This is the controller. Will be Captain in the station. The entry observed will be Lieutenant Daniel Plymouth.
0: Alpha, control name will be Melody Control. Instant control will be Captain Mason, and CA entry will be Lieutenant Daniel, 6-0-1.
1: Hi, I'm 452 Alpha, code 2, black smoke coming out of chute at mill, over.
0: Four 452 Alpha, code 2, black smoke coming out of chute at mill, 6-0-1.
2: 412 Alpha,
3: responding to children to the gas leak.
2: 412 Alpha, responding to children to the gas leak, 16-06.

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1: Icon Master Plan, over.
0: Icon 436 Alpha, smoke was from backyard burn, taken up with owner, advised of council bylaws, left in hand of owner, we code 4 over.

0: Osborne, Charlie 5.
1: Hi, this is on Charlie 5. Careful.
2: Falcon 452 Alpha, over.
1: Falcon 452 Alpha, over.
2: Falcon 452 Alpha, no loss control. I have just spoken to management on scene. They have stopped the oil supply to the chute. They have also isolated the power. However, I do request priority on energy as we have lines close to the chute that melted, and the only place to isolate them is the box which is also close to the chute. Over.
1: Fox 2 Alpha, Mellow Wanting Control, you correct management on scene. They have stopped the oil supply to the chute. They've also isolated the power, however, priority on energy as you have lines that are close to the chute that have melted. The only place to isolate power is from the box, which is also close to the chute, 1605.
3: Falcon 1 and 453 Alpha.
1: Falcon 453 Alpha, over.
3: Falcon 453 Alpha, possible traffic infringement, stationary camera, apparently, over.
1: 453 Alpha, possible traffic infringement, Murray Valley Road, 1605.

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1: Hi, from 413 Alpha, very much.
0: 413 Alpha responding with a crew of 1 and 1, meeting 1 on scene.
1: 413 Alpha, you're responding with a crew of 1 and 1, meeting 1 on scene. 413 Alpha, just for your information, QAS has advised their ETA is 20:30 minutes, over.
0: From 413 Alpha, acknowledge last.
1: Acknowledge 20:07.
2: Viacom 451 Bravo.
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2: Viacom 451 Bravo, we're responding for 1 and 3.
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3: Viacom North Coast, Yabba Creek 51.
1: Viacom Yabba Creek 51, over. Yabba Creek 51, acknowledge you're in the area of Bellawandi. If you can respond to also, that would be appreciated. Over.
3: Yeah, Mr. Steve Shell's responding. Crew 101.
1: Acknowledge responding, 1608.
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1: 475 Alpha.
4: 475 Alpha responding. Crew of 1 and 1 and 5 vehicles. Over.
1: 475 Alpha, you're responding crew of 1 and 1 in private vehicle, 16-0.
3: Viacom Kiwana 451 Echo.
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1: Welcome
2: to Echo, you're responding crew of 1 and 2, 1609.
1: Delta Tango
2: 51,
1: over.
2: Delta Tango 51, responding crew 2, Delta Tango 52, responding crew 2, approximately 5 minutes ago, over.
1: Delta Tango 51, you're responding with the crew of 2, Delta Tango 52 is responding with the crew, approximately 5 minutes ago, 1609.
3: ICOM 436 Alpha, 436 Alpha is code 5, over.
1: 36 Alpha, code 5, 609.
4: Hi, I'm Kiwana from Commander 51. Commander 51 is responding with 2 crew.
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6: Mike on the South and Ango 52 responding, cross 2 approximately 3 minutes to go, over.
1: South and Ango 52 responding, cross 3, 16, 10.
7: South and Ango
1: 51, over.
7: South and Ango 51, over. Welcome to 5-Guy Charlie VHS 205, over. Responding to 5, over.
1: South and Ango 51 unit was unreadable. Can you say again, over?
7: South and Ango 51, I can have 5 ground control, GHF 205, I have 5 ground control, over.
1: South and Ango 51, 5 ground control, GHF 205, 1611. 5 from South and Ango 52, do you copy that?

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1: 412 Alpha, Lieutenant Garrett from 413 Alpha is on scene. He believes that it's an ammonia leak from the fridge in the caravan. All persons are out of the van and the power has been isolated. The request you keep continue on. They would request your Morgue Ray, over.
0: 412 Alpha, acknowledge last. We will continue based on previous word back.
1: 412 Alpha, are you continuing? 1613, 413 Alpha, did you copy?
2: 413 Alpha, copy last. We're also code 1 and crew numbers now 2, 1 and 2.
1: 413 Alpha, you copy, and now crew numbers are 1 and 2. 1613.
3: Right
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3: at
5: 2206, over.
3: 5-0-2206, 1614, 5-1, you have a great 5-1, you copy last, over.
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3: 5-1-452 Alpha, over.
5: 5-1-452 Alpha, I have investigated the area. There it is external. There's a fire in an oil chute. It is external. There's no structures on fire. I'm going to descale this job down to 3 urban appliances and 2 rural appliances for water. Over.
3: 452 Alpha, Melbourne in control, you've investigated the area. It was a fire in an oil chute. It's external. There's no structures on fire. You will descale this job down to 3 urban appliances and 2 rural appliances for water. 1515.
6: Michael Carter, Michael Carter.
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1: Viacom 413 Alpha, over.
0: 413 Alpha, we have QAS on scene attending to patients. We are doing external expository with four gas monitor. Over.
1: 413 Alpha, QAS is on scene attending to patient. You're doing external expository with four gas, 15, person 15.
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1: 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Viacom 452 Alpha, over. Viacom 452 Alpha. Viacom 452 Alpha, I have two firefighters, external with a case 3, just for technical exposure. QPS and QAS have arrived soon, over. Viacom 452 Alpha, two firefighting external, case 3, protecting exposures. Queensland Police and Ambulance on scene. 452 Alpha, do you require a senior officer or ergon to attend?
2: Alpha, first
1: and over. Viacom 452 Alpha, senior not required. 1622, Viacom, Mike, fire

0: façam Quana mais fáceis.
1: Yeah, one for Palantir, you go ahead.
0: Fine, on my departure, you from Inter Control on V, they confirm you're not required, over.
1: Yeah, one for Palantir, message received on code 40.
0: My departure received, 1623.
2: Fuck, I'm Kalana, bring in 51.
3: Fuck, I'm
2: bringing 51 over. Fuck, I'm climbing in 51, he's code 5.
3: Bring in 51, he's code 5, 1523.

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Say nothing, 1624.

0: 52 Alpha, over. Final 452 Alpha, over. From 452 Alpha, we have a small fire. It contained within a furnace. It is burning off approximately 100 litres of oil. We are going to monitor temperatures externally for about half an hour, over.
1: 452 Alpha, you have a small fire and it contained in a furnace. It was burning off approximately 100 litres of oil. You're going to monitor the temperature externally for about half an hour, 1627.

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0: over. Roger, Ethan, go 5-2. 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

0: Fuck all the stuff and then go, fuck, come over.
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0: going to be easy, what? Fuck all the stuff and then go, 5-2, go 4.

Viacom 452 Alpha. Viacom 452 Alpha, over. Viacom 452 Alpha, I have two firefighters in VA going up external stairs to get a reading from the top of the street that's on fire, over. Viacom 452 Alpha, you have two firefighters in VA going up external stairs to get a reading from the top of the street that is on fire, 1625.

0: Oh, Tom Kalana, I feel you're always 41.
1: Clearwise 41, Evan.
0: Well, Tom, you're always 41. Has a reduction zone, is now complete. All edges safe and secure. Still some smoke coming from the area. Fire's being handed over to the landowner. 41 and 51, West Coast 5, K4, that's been on returning.
1: Falcon Kalana, Dubuque Road 31, has a reduction burn complete, all edges safe, secure, some smoke issuing, handed back to landowner, negative on returning, back all clients as a code 4 at 1647.

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0: one, I just see Mango 52, over. Mango 52, Mango 4, over.
1: Houston, Mango 52, confirming you are code 4, leaving the incident, over.
0: That is correct, code 4, leaving the incident, over.
1: Flycom Houston, Mango 52, say again, over.
0: Flycom Kalano. We are code.
1: Houston, Mango 52, your transmission is broken, say again, over.

0: Houston, area 52, your transmission was not received. Say again, over.
1: Well, I copy quiet. 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I confirm we are code 4, no longer required anymore.

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0: I'm calling Abbey 451, code 5, thank you.
1: Roger, Abbey 451, code 5.

0: one, over. Tango, 5-2, yeah, the cop came up. Yeah, the cop came up.
1: Flycom, Eastern Ango 52. Go ahead, over.
0: Eastern Ango 52. Has anybody given you a sit rep on the Oki Creek incident? Over.
1: Flycom, Eastern Ango 52. That's affirmative. We received a via phone. Incident is now being closed. Over. 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

0: Hello, Tom Kiwanis, Tower 51. Flight on Kiwanis, Tower 51, SITMAP. The second 50% of the area burn has now been completed. All boundaries are secure and blacked out. We are just monitoring a small stack. Over.
1: Sorry, Concord 51, the second 50% of the area burning is completed. All boundaries are secure and blackened out. Just monitoring the small stack. 1702.
0: Hi, Concord 51. Bury Ryan 51 and Bury Ryan 41, both code 5, over.
1: Icon, Bury Ryan 51 and 41, code 5, 1703.
0: Also said Alpha.
2: Icon, climb to the 413 Alpha.
0: Icon 413 Alpha, all firefighters now out of BA under direction of Scientific. We are now going to ventilate the caravan with ventilation apparatus.
2: Roger 413 Alpha, all firefighters out of BA under direction of Scientific, now going to ventilate caravan with ventilation apparatus 1703.

0: Tom 452 Alpha, interject on scene. You have two firefighters in VA with foam. You are using the foam through a gap near the bottom of the furnace to attack the fire on the inside. 1704.
1: Welcome, Kiwana, down there in 41.
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1: Park, on Curve 41, over.
0: Park, on Kiwanis Curve 41, final stick left. All perimeter, sorry, all area burn perimeters are secure. Have done a final drive around. The stack is also fine. Curve 41, Curve 51, code 4. We are leaving it in the hands of the property owner. It will not be returned. Over.
1: Hi, Curve 41, all areas with burn perimeters are secure. You've done a final drive around. Stack is also fine. All vehicles code 4 left in the hands of the property owner and you will not return. 1720.

0: 152 Alpha, over. Viacom 452 Alpha, over. Viacom 452 Alpha. We are opening up access through a exposure hatch. It's 10. Viacom 452 Alpha, the end of your transmission was broken and not received. We have received your opening up access through a closure hatch. Say all missed, over. Viacom 452 Alpha, over. Viacom 452 Alpha, go ahead. 452 Alpha, the end of your last transmission was not received. We've received opening up access through a closure hatch. Say all missed, over.
1: 52. That is all correct. In addition to that, we are asking you to give back, over.
0: Viacom 452 Alpha. Lastly, that transmission was again not received. You are in use with repeat, over.
1: In use is CAT. Charlie Alpha Foxtrot, over.
0: Viacom 452 Alpha, message received, 1724.
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2: 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We have now made up leaving scene in hand of caravan park operator. 413 Alpha is now code 4.
0: Viacom 413 Alpha. Ventilated the caravan, now made up of less than the caravan park operator, code 4-1725.
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0: Viacom 412 Bravo, Charles responding, be advised 412 Lean will be proceeding. Can you advise if Ergon has been attached, over?
1: Roger 412 Bravo, you're responding, 412 Lean will be proceeding. 412 Bravo, be advised Ergon has been notified. 412 Bravo, can you confirm your crew numbers, over?
0: Viacom 412 Bravo, crew numbers 1 and 3, B shift, night shift, over.
1: Roger 412 Bravo, responding crew 1 and 3, 1731.
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1: 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It's Wallable, Moonstone Road at Deland.
0: Over. Can you repeat the address, over?
1: 412 Lima, 412 Lima, we'll get you to respond us to Wallable, Moonstone Road at Deland. 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

42 Alpha, over. Viacom 5 and a 42 Alpha, over. Viacom 452 Alpha, I have two lines of gate 3 on the external constructor, over. Viacom 452 Alpha, two lines of gate 3 cooling external of the structure, 17

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0: Firecom 412 Bravo, due to pole damage, both lanes have been closed. Require ETA on Ergon, over.
1: Firecom 412 Bravo, due to pole damage, both lanes have been closed. ETA on Ergon, 1752.

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0: Tower on Kiwanis, Tower 41.
1: Tower 41, over.
0: Tower on Kiwanis, Tower 41 and Tower 51, code 5, over.
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1: Viacom 4, 14 Alpha, over.
0: 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There's a single vehicle off the road, no persons entrapped. 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Viacom
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0: 414 Alpha. Occupant is in the hands of QPS. We are now making the scene safe. Over.
1: Find the 414 Alpha occupant in hands of QAS, now make the scene safe, 1814.
0: Kwana, negative occupant in hands of QPS, Queensland Police, over.
1: Roger 414 Alpha, correct, last occupant in hands of QPS, QAS, 1814.

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1: 412.
0: Fire called 412 Bravo, Ergon is on scene. Road remains closed. Hand it over to QPS. QPS and QAS have taken an aggressive code 9 Mike Alpha to Bundaberg Base Hospital. Code 4 over.

0: Cardinal 5 in the Fort Lawn Bravo over 19, Roger Mass closed, handed over to QPS, and QPS is correct at Patient Member SD 109 Mike Alpha to Bundaberg Base Hospital, your code 4, 1817.
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1: Rafa San Juana, 432 Kilo, over.
0: Rafa San Juana, 432 Kilo. Are we responding to this incident, over?
1: Roger, 432 Kilo, you are responding. We've upgraded to a large multi, it's a three vehicle, and we do have two persons trapped, over.
0: Rafa San Juana, 432 Kilo, show us responding, over.
1: Roger, 432 Kilo, responding 1823.

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1: Alpha.
2: 414 Alpha. 414 Alpha. Scene has been made. QAS is on scene and we've left the scene in the hands of QPS.
1: 414 Alpha, scene made. QAS is on scene, left in hands of QPS, code 4, 1825.

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1: Echo, you're responding with a crew 4 with Tango Romeo 41, 462 Echo. 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
1: Falcon Kiwanis at 460 Alpha, over.
0: The Alpha proceeding, Tingura, crew of 1, over.
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1: Alright, 462 Bravo, over.
0: 462 Bravo, responding crew of 3, OIC Armstrong.
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0: Markham, Carolina, 480. 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
1: Markham, 42, up, Rock, 50. 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

Victor Bravo. Falcon 462 Bravo. 462 Bravo, be advised, no further exhaurings at this stage at the station. 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
1: Parkville 460 Alpha, rather.
0: Kiwanis 460 Alpha, code 2, 3 vehicle RTC, intersection is partially blocked due to vehicles. 465 Alpha is code 8, QPS on scene at this stage, investigating further, over.
1: Parkville 460 Alpha, code 2, 3 vehicle RTC, intersection partially blocked due to vehicles. 5 Alpha, code 8, GPS on scene, investigating, 1837.

0: Kiwana, this is 460 Alpha.
1: Hi, I'm 462 Alpha, over.
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1: Hi, I'm 460 Alpha, over.
0: 60 Alpha, confirming no entrapment on scene. We are currently conducting primary search and trying to make the vehicle safe, over. Also, QAS is on scene too, over.
1: Hi, 460 Alpha, there's no entrapment on scene, conducting primary search, trying to make the vehicle safe. 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
0: Kiwana 460 Alpha, one more appliance, if you can get 62 Echo responding to this incident, over.
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0: Viacom Kiwana, this is 460 Alpha.
1: Viacom 460 Alpha, over.
0: 60 Alpha, confirmation that it's just a two vehicle RTC, not a three vehicle. Both vehicles involved have both been made safe. Primary search is complete and we have crews conducting secondary search and assisting QAS at this stage, over.
1: Viacom 460 Alpha, confirming two vehicle RTC, not three, both vehicles have been made safe. Primary search complete, crews conducting secondary search, assisting QAS, 1845.
0: Viacom Kiwana 414 Alpha.
2: Viacom 414 Alpha, over.
0: 14 Alpha is now code 5.
2: 414 Alpha code 5, 1846.

0: flying Palm 452 Alpha, over. Flying Palm 452 Alpha, over. Fire Palm 452 Alpha. Fire has been extinguished inside the furnace. Have spoken to management who have notified workplace health and safety and will keep the furnace off until it has been lined up. Safety, we are our code 4, over. Now, 452 Alpha, fire is extinguished inside the furnace. You spoke to management who have notified workplace health and safety and will keep the furnace off until advised by safety. So, 4867.
1: Firecomp 1, this is 412 Lima.
0: Firecomp 412 Lima, over.
1: 412 Lima, code 5, over.
0: 412 Lima, code 5, 1847.
1: 462 Bravo, over. 462 Bravo, back in response area, over.

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1: Alright, I'm 42, I'll move it. 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
0: 42, Bravo.
1: Alright, I'm 42, Bravo, over.
0: I'm 42, Bravo, code 5.
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0: 460 Alpha, our scene is shut down. Both QPS will remain on scene for removal of final vehicle. 465 Alpha and 460 Alpha are both code 4, over.
1: Black on 460 Alpha, scene shut down, both pressure QPS remaining on scene for removal of final vehicle. 65, 60 Alpha, both code 4, 1922.

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1: Foxtrot, 412 Alpha, over.
0: 412 Alpha, provide that additional information, over.
1: Foxtrot, 412 Alpha, information is as was given to you on the phone. There has been no additional information sent, over.
0: 412 Alpha, acknowledge.
1: 412 Alpha, acknowledge, confirming you are responding, over.
0: 412 Alpha, shots responding approximately 1 minute ago, over.
1: 412 Alpha, responding approximately 1 minute ago, 1949.

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0: Viacom 412 Alpha, code 1, can you confirm the address to this incident?
1: Viacom 412 Alpha, code 1. 412 Alpha, address given is 11, or correction, outside of 11 is Normandy Street, sorry, Normandy Street, South Thunderbird.
0: Viacom 412 Alpha, acknowledge. Code 1 investigating, over.
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0: 412 Alpha, we've traversed this street, liaise with neighbours, no sign of smoke or fire. We're now moving to Normanby Square, approximately 2 minutes away, over.
1: Icon 412 Alpha, we've traversed the street liaise with neighbors. No sign of smoke or fire, moving to Normanby Square, approximately 2 minutes away, 1969.

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5-5-4-12 Alpha, you have a wheelie bin and child control. 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Firefighters, was up against the brick structure. Extinguished, investigating further. You're contacting a gas company via phone as the fire is against the gas line. 2007.

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0: 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Please make an access at HFS 205, gone north and south on the beach. Can't have a locate. A fire. Do you have any further information, over?

0: Mike, on 43 LP Street, access at Beach Access 205. You've gone north and south on the beach, unable to locate fire, requesting additional information. Be advised, we have no further information. This is called through from CPS, over.
1: 414, I just put it off the phone.
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2: 412 Alpha, firefighters have dampened down hotspots. Fire is now fully extinguished. Have liaised with one of the owner occupiers. No need for QAS. Can you please notify Department of Housing? Minor damage to the structure on the Alpha Delta corner, second level veranda. Over.
1: Viacom 412 Alpha, confirming that firefighters damping down hotspots, fire fully extinguished, liaise with one unoccupied, no need to situate. Notify Department of Housing, minor damage to structure on the Alpha Delta corner of the veranda, confirm over.
2: Viacom 412 Alpha, all correct, code 4 over.
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0: Tidal 43, I'll be investigating the area. You've not located a fire, but I've identified one kilometer down the beach, 234.
1: Michael Kiwana, 412 Alpha, 412 Alpha, code 5, over. 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
0: 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Extricated from the structure. 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
1: 462 Bravo, patient is being transported to Kingaroy Hospital. We have code 4.
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0: Westside 1, over. Falcon 436 Alpha, Eastside 1,
1: 23
0: Bravo. Falcon Commander 436 Bravo. Falcon Commander 436 Bravo, responding
1: to a 5. Roger, 436 Bravo, you're responding to a 5, 23 01.

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1: Fox on 436 Alpha, QAS on scene. 436 Alpha, do you reply 437 Alpha, over?
0: Fox on 436 Alpha, can I have them proceed at the stage up?
1: Viacom 436 Alpha, advise have them proceed at this stage, 2304. Viacom 437 Alpha, over.
2: 437 Alpha, acknowledge left.
1: Viacom 437 Alpha, acknowledge left. 437 Alpha, further to left. The location is at East Discount, over.
2: Come.
1: 437 Alpha, acknowledge left, over.
0: Alpha, acknowledge last. 437 Alpha, acknowledge last, 2305. Park on 412 Alpha, over. Park on 412 Alpha, over. 412 Alpha, alarm activated, zone 17, car park, level 1, cruiser investigating, over.
1: Alpha 412 Alpha, alarm activated, zone 17, car park, level 1, cruise investigating, 2305.

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0: 36 Alpha. We have one crew on the roof in Sanctuary area with ladder. No sign of any fire. Also got a Bravo crew around the western side of the shopping centre, inspecting the area. So far, no sign of smoke fire. Another stop on 37. Also have GPS on scene.
1: Stop on fine at 4:36. We have one crew on the roof area with a ladder. No sign of fire. Bravo crew on the western side of the shopping centre, inspecting the area. No sign of smoke fire. Stop on 4:37. Alpha have GPS on scene.
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1: Hi, Hong Kong 436 Alpha, over.
0: Hong Kong 436 Alpha, liaise with QPS, I believe it was caused by fireworks being lit off on a car park.
1: Hi, Hong Kong 436 Alpha, liaise. QPS believe it was caused by fireworks lit off on the car park, 2311.

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1: Falcon Kiwanis 412 Alpha.
0: Falcon Kiwanis 412 Alpha, crews have investigated both sides of Zone 17 and have not been able to locate any fire and stop to this call, over.
1: Falcon 412 Alpha, crews investigated both sides of Zone 17, unable to locate any fire and stop, 2312.

0: 4:36
1: over, Ulan on scene, over. 4:36 over, Ulan on scene, 22 bits.

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0: 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All agencies have been released. 436 Alpha, code 4R.
1: 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Stockland, nothing found. All agencies released. Code 4, 2360.
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0: 4-5, come Kiwanis, 412 Alpha. We have investigated four parts of Zone 17. Unknown cause, no sign of smoke or fire. Security have been advised. Code 4 over.
1: 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Security advised. Code 4, 23.

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0: 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Viacom, 426 Alpha, over. 426 Alpha is responding to a 1 and 3.
1: 426 Alpha responding to a 1 and 3, 0038.

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0: 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We've had one person trying to light a small fire in the front yard. We've advised person to not light the fire. Fire was extinguished on our arrival. 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Code for...
1: 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You've had one person trying to light a small fire in the front yard. 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

0: Viacom, this is 426 Alpha.
1: Viacom, 426 Alpha, over.
0: Connected. 426 Alpha is delayed 5 to 10 minutes, waiting on QAS to assess the last patient.
1: Viacom, 426 Alpha, be advised, your transmission was broken. We have seen that you are delayed 5 to 10 minutes, waiting on QAS to assess the last patient. They all missed, over. Viacom 426 Alpha, over.
0: Viacom 426 Alpha, over.
1: 426 Alpha, send. 426 Alpha, repeat the start of your last word back. We have only received that you're delayed 5 to 10 minutes waiting on QAS to press last patient, over.
0: Alpha, secondary battery isolated, unable to access primary battery.
1: Alright, so unfortunately, 6 Alpha, secondary battery isolated, unable to locate primary battery, 0106.

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1: Firecom 473 Alpha, passenger driver.
0: Firecom 473 Alpha, be advised we have just received the 000 from the property stating the car is teetering over the edge, going to fall on their property, over.
1: Firecom 473 Alpha, acknowledge last, our ETA is approximately 1 to 2 minutes, over.
0: Firecom 473 Alpha, acknowledge last, ETA 1 to 2 minutes, 0129.

0: Quantum Squad, 473, Alpha, over.
1: Right, 473, Alpha, over.
0: Quantum Squad, 473, Alpha. There's a vehicle still over in Frankfurt. It's being held halfway down the embankment by some trees. We're in action to securing the vehicle so it can't fly any further down the embankment. There's no one trapped in front of us. We will require a tow truck at this scene, over.
1: Alright, 473 Alpha, you have a vehicle gone over an embankment being held halfway down by trees in action securing the vehicle so it can't slide further down the embankment, no entrapment. You'll require a tow truck. 473 Alpha, be advised, 474 Lima also proceeding to this incident, over.
0: Welcome, Flyer, 473 Alpha. We'll keep Lima proceeding at this stage until we have the vehicle secured, over.
1: Icon 473 Alpha, message received 0135.

0: Tires on 473 Alpha, over.
1: One of Florida, 473 Alpha, continental driver.
0: Tires on 473 Alpha, be advised, information space. The driver has already called a tow truck for this incident, over.
1: One of Florida, 473 Alpha, acknowledge fly. We have GPS on scene and plumbing secondary assistance plate up.
0: TICOM 473 Alpha, acknowledge last. 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
1: 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Passing over.
0: 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We have a prop smoke alarm. Near your location. Perhaps page 473 Bravo. Are you able to attend?
1: Welcome to Florida 473 Alpha. This vehicle is nearly in a safe position. We'll be able to respond to possible 5 minutes. Over.
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0: Alpha, come Quad Ave, 451 Alpha. Welcome, Kiwana, 451 Alpha. Welcome, 451 Alpha. 451 Alpha from QAS. Advise all persons that are self-extricated and require QPS at road speed. They are advising that we're not required, however, this is an RTC. Flycom 451 Alpha received. We'll still proceed, over. Roger, 451 Alpha will continue to proceed to road speed.
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1: 412 Alpha, code 2, QAS in attendance, over.
0: Foot 12 Alpha, 2, QAS.

0: Buckhorn 451 Alpha.
1: Buckhorn 451 Alpha, Rob.
0: Buckhorn 451 Alpha, code 2. QIS is on the scene, we're investigating.
1: Buckhorn 451 Alpha, code 2, QIS on the scene, investigating, 0-3-2.

Viacom 451 Alpha. Viacom 451 Alpha. Viacom 451 Alpha, top of the call. Liaison QAS. Vehicle that is in attendance, it's not the vehicle that was involved. No person hurt, car actual incident, code 4. Viacom 451 Alpha, top of the QAS. Vehicle attendance, it's not the vehicle involved. No incident.

Viacom 412 Alpha. Viacom 412 Alpha, Robin. 412 Alpha, 1 code 9, Mike Alpha, extricated from a two-story structure in hands of QIS, going to Bundaberg Base Hospital, code 4, over.

0: Viacom, Kiwana, 412 Alpha, 412 Alpha, code 5, over. Viacom, 412 Alpha, have you received blast, over?
1: 412 Alpha, 50, over.

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1: Foxham 412 Alpha.
0: Foxham 412 Alpha, sheriff's responding. Can you advise all persons are accounted for, over?
1: Foxham 412 Alpha, our caller did say all persons are out, however, we are not 100% confident they will stay out, over.
0: Foxham 412 Alpha, acknowledge. Advise the MO of R 412 Lima 2. Proceed at this stage, over.
1: Foxham 412 Alpha requesting 412 Lima to proceed as well, 0430.
0: Kiwanis, this is 412 Lima.
2: Foxham 412 Lima.
0: Lima is proceeding, over.
2: 24-12 Lima, proceeding 046.

0: Alpha, Conquer 1 and 412 Alpha. Viacom 412 Alpha. 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
1: 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We're just adding a number of flights on as a backup for them and Children's Rural, over.
0: Viacom 412 Alpha, to your location, can we have Children's 61 for their tanker, not their 51s, over?
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0: Viacom 412 Alpha has 413 Alpha, call for details, over.
1: Roger 412 Alpha, that's affirmative. 413 Alpha, call for details. Be advised, we've received another 000 call saying the house now is fully engulfed and you do have one person with burns to hands, over.
0: Viacom 412 Alpha, acknowledge that. Can you advise children's crew numbers? Also, can we attach a second tanker to this incident? And if 413 Alpha has not yet, can we attach another pump to this incident, over?
1: Viacom Climate to 412 Alpha, be advised 413 Alpha have not responded yet. Do you require a second pump? Over.
0: Viacom 412 Alpha, affirmative. Attach an additional pump, so total 3 pumps and 2 tankers, over.
1: Roger 412 Alpha, add second tanker and have additional pump to incident 0438.
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1: 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Viacom climate to 412 Alpha.
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1: Viacom climate to 412 Alpha, can you confirm if Delta can be crewed, over?
0: Viacom, say again.
1: Viacom climate to 412 Alpha, can you confirm if the Delta appliance at the station can be crewed, over?
0: Viacom 412 Alpha, unsure at this stage. However, request a crew station.
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1: Oklahoma, 412 Lima, acknowledging, we'll say responding, 0 4 please.

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0: From 413 Alpha, we're approximately 2 minutes away from this incident entering Cadalba. Can we open the incident to being Red Bank Control with fire ground 202 as incident channel? Firefight, Lieutenant Anthony Garrett as incident controller.
1: Parkham Flight at Pulse 13 Alpha, you're approximately 2 minutes away. Do we know as Red Bank Control? 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
1: Welcome, flight to 413 Alpha, Red Bank Control, over.
0: 413 Alpha, Red Bank Control, we have one structure fully involved. Possibly a four-bedroom, two-bathroom, brick home, fully involved, partial roof collapse. We will have one firefighter on hose reel on exposure control.
1: Welcome, flight to 413 Alpha, you're on scene. One structure fully involved, four-bedroom, two-bathroom home, partial roof collapse, one firefighter on hose reel on exposure control, 0451.

0: Pius Silver 6 2 go.
1: Viacom Children 62, over.
0: Yeah, Viacom, this is Children 62 is responding with a crew of 1 and 2, and 6-1 would also be responding.
1: Viacom Children 62 responding, crew of 1 and 2, 61 would also be responding. 04.

0: Com Kilda 61. Michael Hyland, Kilda 61, over. Kilda 61 are responding to Cordova with a crew of 2, over.
1: Roger, Kilda 61, you're responding with a crew of 2, 0436.

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0: From Kawana, North Coast 71, over.
1: Michael Flight, North Coast 71, over.
0: North Coast 71, heading to Cadalba, Krill 1, over.
1: Roger, North Coast 71, you're responding with a Krill 1. North Coast 71, be advised, flight ground tower 202, over.
0: Ground 202 received, over.
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0: 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We've made access to the backyard of this structure. Have removed two dogs now in hands of QAS. We have crews continuing to attack fire with case one and currently in process setting up case three. We have SO Coco as operations officer. Over.
1: Michael Kleiner, 413 Alpha, Red Bank Control. You made access to structure. Have removed two dogs in hands of QAS. Crews continuing to attack fire with case one in process of setting up case three. SO Coco, ops officer 0508.

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0: 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Currently have three lines external. We're going to have two firefighters in BA, external offensive attack. 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
0: 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We have a brick structure approximately 20 metres by 15 metres fully involved. We're currently working to extinguish. We have protected exposures on the Bravo side and the Charlie side. Over.

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1: 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We have one person injured being transported by QAS, is burnt to hand. All occupants accounted for. Over.
0: Foxtrot Climate to 413 Alpha, you have one casualty being transported to hospital with burns to hand. 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
0: 62, it's code 4.
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1: Flycom Northside 71, over.
0: 71, Coast 5, over.
1: Northside 71, code 50623.

Echo 412 Bravo, over. 412 Bravo, we can relate to Type 4. 412 Bravo, 640, 636.

Mike, I'm sure to take you to over. 62 code 5, over. 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
1: 43 Alpha, alarm activated, 9-4, unit 17, you're investigating jury

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1: 114 83 Alpha, over.
0: 114 83 Alpha. Unit 17, activate the sector, cause vehicle consumed, backside of smoke or fire, command panel is seen, isolated and reset, over.
1: 43 Alpha, Unit 17, activated detector caused by a cooking fume. No sign of smoke or fire, alarm panel has been isolated and reset, 0627.
0: 144 83 Alpha, clear the last stop, please.
1: 43 Alpha, stop, 0627.

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1: Alright, 1483 Alpha Bravo.
0: 1483 Alpha, have advised, multi-personal of Unit 17, that fire alarm has been isolated. There's no motor personal on the side. To advise on the code 40.
1: 43 Alpha, you advise occupant of Unit 17, the fire alarm has been isolated. There's no motor on the side. 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
1: Viacom 413 Alpha, over.
0: Viacom 413 Alpha, fire's been completely extinguished. We're leaving structure in hands of owner. 413 Alpha is code 4 from this incident.
1: 413 Alpha, fire has been completely extinguished. Hudson has the owner unit for its wall, 0704.

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0: Hawk 4-12 Bravo, we're back in the Leon area. Look us off for refueling, over.
1: Hawk 4-12 Bravo, you're back in the area refueling, 0709.

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1: Python 436 Alpha, over.
2: Have liaised with Scientific, Python Scientific is that falling valves should not be present, given that the concrete was cleaned several weeks ago. Crews are doing atmospheric testing within the house. And we're also going to check within the detached garage. Over.

36 Alpha, Liaison 5TV, they're advised reporting fell should have been present given the concrete was cleaned several weeks ago. You're doing atmospheric testing within the house and will also check within the detached garage. Your age is

0: 5 Lufana, 473 Alfreda.
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0: 473 Alpha, so the phone call, the alarm is now showing a normal status, over.
1: Roger, message received, we are code 1, over.
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0: 72 Alpha, vehicle is a Mercedes, located at the kids park underneath a tree, which, and the render details have been provided. Over.
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1: Viacom 436 Alpha, over.
0: Crews have completed atmospheric monitoring within the premises as well as external of the premises. No readings have shown up on the tip or pulse array. Over.
1: Viacom 436 Alpha, crews have completed atmospheric monitoring within the premises as well as external of the premises. No readings have shown up on the PID or the multi-ray, 0904.

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1: Flight on
0: 472 Alpha. Flight on 472 Alpha, code 2, 81 Blossom vehicle, attempting to make access to make an entry equipment, over.
1: 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You're attempting to make access with breaking enter equipment. 090 to

0: 5, so 451 Alpha, 451 Alpha 5, Salerno.
1: Falcon 451 Alpha, Apache Falcon.
0: 451 Alpha, we'll have you proceeding to support QS, QPS, and agitated male on the roof, located at number 9 of Bushland Drive at Southside. You have a int of 1126 and a TAC of 2208. GPS have advised if you can park behind the police car and stand by for phone call from fire, however.
1: Falcon 451 Alpha, copy your last, you are proceeding, over.
0: 451 Alpha, you're proceeding, 0937. Falcon 413 Alpha.
1: 73 Alpha.
0: Falcon 473 Alpha, over.
1: 473 Alpha, we've finally been able to get around this reconstruction works. We are now in attendance at the special care unit. Sidrep to follow.
0: Falcon 473 Alpha, you've finally been able to get around this reconstruction work. Now in attendance at the special care unit. Sidrep to follow, 0907. Falcon 413 Alpha, over.
1: Alpha.
0: Falcon 413 Alpha, checking if you've proceeded, over.
1: Falcon 413 Alpha, that's affirmative, we're proceeding crew 1-1.
0: Falcon 413 Alpha, proceeding to 1-1, 0908.

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0: Foxham 472 Alpha, we have made access to this vehicle. Baby is now in hand to the mother. Over.
1: Foxham 472 Alpha, you've made access to this vehicle. Baby is now in hand to the mother. 0930.
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0: We're taking particulars and available for further review. 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
1: Foxham 436 Alpha, you're taking particulars and available for further calls. 0930.

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1: Right, I'm 451 Alpha, over. 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
1: Awesome, Funky 291, over.
0: Funky 291 is Mobile 6 Indian RSC, crew of 2, over.
1: Platform 1891, Melody 59, crew of 2, 0922.

0: Python. Python 436 Alpha.
1: Python 436 Alpha, over.
0: Vehicle is taken, stop the call, and we're code 4.
2: Python 433 Alpha. Just confirming you do have a panel reset at Viacom, over.
1: 433 Alpha confirming panel reset at Viacom. Be advised that you're showing normal at Viacom, over.
2: Right, message received. Citro for this incident. The panel has a special care unit. I've requested that the service agent come out and investigate the problems here. We've been up to both panels. They're not communicating. There is no sign of smoke or fire. Spoken to the RN. Stop the call. Code 4, over.
1: 473 Alpha, the panel at the special care unit. We are requesting service agent attend and investigate the problem. You've been up for both panels, not communicating. No sign of smoke or fire. Spoken to RN. Stop. Code 4, 0926.
2: Python 473 Alpha.
1: Python 473 Alpha, over.
2: Could you please put a note on this alarm? There will be significant reconstruction works on this complex for at least the next 3 months. It is an absolute rabbit warren. Access is severely restricted, so any other crews that come to an alarm here are aware, over.
1: Python 473 Alpha, I'd like to put a note on this alarm. There will be significant reconstruction work on this complex for at least the next 3 months. Access is restricted. Information for any crews that come here so that they're aware. 0927.

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1: 412 Lima, over.
0: 412 Lima, requesting additional resources to this job. We will require a water tanker, over.
1: 412 Lima, requesting additional resources to this incident. Require a water tanker, 0945.

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1: Welcome, 412 Alpha, over.
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1: Hi, 412 Alpha, code 5, 0927.